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1: Me not working hard. Yeah, right, picture that with a Kodak. Or better yet, go to Times Square, take a picture of me with a Kodak. Took my life from negative to positive, I just want y'all to know that. And tonight, let's enjoy life.

fade eventually. So if our time is running out, day after day, we'll make the mundane a masterpiece. Oh my, my, oh my, my love, I take one look at you, you're taking me out.

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1: 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Good chance for off and on showers overnight. We drop to about 60. The showers continue into the morning and midday hours. We'll range around the upper 60s. Looking at partly cloudy conditions on Tuesday night, 55, around 70 on Wednesday, and a little cooler for Thursday, lower 60s.
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